Here's a song that will put you to sleep. It's real soft and quiet. It's from the new album. In fact, I think it was released here as a single this week. It's a real unlikely song for a single, I think, but has a nice French horn part in it. And it's called The Kiss. And it's about the union of the opposites that are in us all. But I think about them a lot. And I hope you like it.

0: In den Orgasm rein scheint in Ordnung, meine Einhorn-Utopie.
1: You act like you want them skin to blame me. You just live.
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3: Simply?
1: Don't start no shit, won't be no shit.
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1: Yeah. I was born

nothing you could do to me that won't make me reach. I write beautifully, watch how I flip the script. I talk to the Lord, he tell you secrets.

But he's a slow bro. Oh well. And now they're texting, 'cause it's way easier to

stretch our bodies across the expanse of the prison walls. Let them see us. Collected our strength, put together our minds, did away with our fears, studied the teachers, especially the ones who had been inside, dissected the lessons, waited against the times, adjusted as we saw fit, entertained new possibilities, ever mindful of infiltration, noticed patterns in the ones who shared the concerns of the enemy, lost foes who were friends, recognized my own weaknesses, put thought into practice, collected new thoughts, consulting with thinkers, read, adapted my speech, listened to my heart, studied.

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are some people trying to find out who. There are some people trying to find out why. There's some people who aren't trying to find anything but that kingdom.

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1: A game of chess is like a sword fight. 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

time is now. 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Watch the horizon.